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I'm Scott Less, rocking the ride home, 5 o'clock free ride. 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Thanks to Lynette listening today in Marysville. She's preparing for an amazing holiday weekend and celebrating the 4th of July. And a request for Steve Miller and Living in the USA. 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

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KISM and Culchin Brewing asking for your vote. 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We've got two bands tonight, Hippies with Money and Torch. We'll hit the stage, one at 6, one at 7. 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

0: 92.9 KISM Ozzy and Mama, I'm coming home. I'm Scott Less. Got live racing this weekend. 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We're 92.9 KISM. How about 3 days in a celebration of the blues? That'll be taking place later this month. 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

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Those details are next.

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0: 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Living on a Prayer out of New Jersey. And we'd be highlighting American bands all 4th of July weekend beginning tomorrow morning at 6 a.m. as America rocks in celebration of the 250th anniversary of July 4th. 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
1: Well, well, look who's back with Bella. And why is this good girl back so soon?
2: Yep, Bella's got the runs again. 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
1: All right, so here's the scoop. 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

be getting plenty of Tom Petty this weekend as we rock American style on 92.9 KISM. This is Charlie Steele taking care of business on 4th of July Eve. Hendrix on the way. Eagles now. KISM.

0: That's Hendrix 92.9 KISM. This is Charlie Steele. We'll get back into it. BTO on the way. And a band coming up next, I first saw back in 1988, I believe. They were opening up for Metallica on the And Justice for All tour. And they put on a killer show. The thing is, I was like 18 at the time and wasn't nearly as appreciative of this band as I should have been. I would have enjoyed the show a lot more. Find out who that band is coming up for us next. And 92.9 KISM invites you out to a weekend filled with the blues at the 39th Annual Winthrop Rhythm and Blues Festival, happening July 17th through the 18th. A 3-day event packed with national regional entertainment, on-site camping, food vendors, beer garden, a whole lot more too happening on the Blues Ranch there. Perfect setting for one of Washington's finest music festivals. So start your day with Brad and John. Your chance to win tickets coming up tomorrow for a whole weekend. It's the 39th Annual Winthrop R&B Festival. 3 days of the blues at the Blues Ranch in Winthrop with 92.9 KISM.
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This is Charlie. Still got Van Halen, also ZZ Top on the way. And I'll tell you how we're rocking out American Style coming up this weekend. That's all coming up for us. Plus, a band that's going to be in the area this summer, well, at the end of September anyway, they'll be playing the Cascades Amphitheater down in Ridgefield, Washington. They're on the way for us coming up next on KISM.

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Halen, 92.9 KISM. This is Charlie Steele, and coming up for the 4th of July, as we celebrate America's 250th birthday, we're going to be rocking American style. Now, whenever I say rocking American style or anything American style, I immediately think of this. You remember this? You're showing your age if you do. The theme from Love American Style, which, by the way, interesting factoid for you, is where Happy Days started. There was an episode called Love in the Happy Days. But no, whenever I say here American Style, I'm thinking love, love, love. But we're rock, rock, rock, rocking American Style. Truer than the red, white, and blue. Ooh, ooh, ooh. That's what we're doing this weekend. We rock American Style. It's all American all weekend. From Aerosmith to ZZ Top, from the Deep South to the Pacific Northwest, from coast to coast and everywhere in between. Starts tomorrow, runs through Sunday. It's American Style this 4th of July weekend. Love, love, love. On 92.9 KISM. Pink Floyd, Beatles, and a band from Jacksonville, Florida that'll be definitely featured this weekend is on the way next on KISM.

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I guess we're about halfway through the 92 days of summer, and we still have your chance to win that $35,000 payoff. I'll tell you more after the Who. Right now, Bob Seger, KISM.

0: says The Who, 92.9 KISM. This is Charlie Steele with Foreigner, also Poison on the way, and a song from Guns N' Roses coming up that was written about Axl's first wife. 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

Axl Rose wrote that about his first wife, Erin Everly, the daughter of Don Everly from the Everly Brothers. That's Sweet Child of Mine, 92.9 KISM. 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

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This is Charlie Steele with Joe Walsh, Zeppelin, Joan Jett on the way, and a rocker who recently appeared on a podcast with Bill O'Reilly talking about getting older. Right now, Poison, KISM.

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102.9 KISM. Gene Simmons recently on the Bill O'Reilly We'll Do It Live podcast. On there, he was talking about getting older and being a senior. He says, as far as his time left on this planet, use it or lose it. He said, get up every day and pump that heart. He said, a lot of people, a lot of seniors just give up, say it's over, but he thinks they're missing the point. This is Temple of the Dog, KISM.

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0: Joe Jett, I Love Rock and Roll, 92.9 KISM. This is Charlie Steele. We'll jump back into another long block of nonstop classic rock, ready to roll. Got the Rolling Stones, Jackson Browne, and also a band whose name came from their financial situation is on the way for us coming up next. 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

Their name came from the fact they were broke when they started out. Dire Straits and Sultans of Swing, 92.9 KISM. This is Charlie Steele, rolling nonstop on this Thursday night. The album As Far As Siam, this is Red Rider and Lunatic Fringe, KISM.

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0: The Caesar salad was once voted by the International Society of Epicures in Paris as the greatest recipe to originate from America in 50 years. This is the Scorpions, KISM.

That's Aerosmith 92.9 KISM. We'll definitely be cranking up some Aerosmith this week as we rock America's style for the 4th of July as we celebrate America's 250th birthday. Starting tomorrow,

0: And all weekend, it's all American all the time. 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We're rocking American style this 4th of July weekend. Gets underway tomorrow right here on 92.9 KISM. Back into it. Eagles on the way. Also Mellencamp and a band that you might think was American because they kind of sound like a good old American band, but they're not. They're on the way next. KISM.
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You know, you might think that was an American band. I mean, their names definitely sounds American. Foghat. That sounds like an American name, right? Actually from England, formed in 1971 over in London. Foghat and Slow Ride, 92.9 KISM. 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

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Just tell them to play KISM. Got Tom Petty, Metallica, also Van Halen on the way. Right now, Freeze All Right Now, KISM.

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92.9 KISM, a new survey out there asked Americans who would they like to see as the face of the United States, and most Americans voted for Tom Hanks. Other top vote getters were Barack Obama, President Trump, Dolly Parton, and Clint Eastwood. That's a wide-ranging group there. This is Zeppelin, KISM.

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Monday, 2.9 KISM. We're down with the blues here in a couple of weeks with the Winthrop Rhythm and Blues Festival. I've got more details after the Cars. Right now, Foreigner, KISM.

0: That's the Cars, 92.9 KISM. This is Charlie. Still, we'll get back into it. Guns N' Roses, also some Clapton on the way. And 92.9 KISM invites you out to a weekend filled with the blues. The 39th annual Winthrop Rhythm and Blues Festival happening on the 17th to the 19th of this month. 3 days there at the Blues Ranch. 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One of Washington's finest music festivals. 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
1: Well, well, look who's back with Bella. And why is this good girl back so soon?
2: Yep, Bella's got the runs again. It cleared up for a bit after last month's treatment, but now it's back with a vengeance.
1: Yeah, that infamous cycle, huh? 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
1: All right, so here's the scoop. 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

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George Thorogood, who do you love as you rock American style this 4th of July weekend? Guy Ovidell stepping in on the eve of the 4th. 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

0: Magic Board 9K, ISM, Aerosmith, JD's Got a Gun. 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Before 7, we'll check some of the top stories trending this morning, 92.9 KISM.
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0: Your boy, 9KISM, C. Miller Band, Rockin' Me, Guy Over to Al Rock with you on the eve of the 4th of July. Temperatures in the upper 60s, low 70s today, and warming up for the 4th. Outside of studios, top of East Shore in Bellingham, 63. 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

94.9 KISM, the Red Rocker. Your love is driving me crazy. Guy over now, rock with you on the eve of the 4th of July. Rich and Long, 6-3 Outsider Studios, top of you in Bellingham. 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

0: 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It's all part of the 92 days of summer. 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

0: That's your boy, KISM, Tom Payne, and Heartbreakers Don't Come Around Here No More from Southern Accents. Guy Ovidell rock with you. 64 outside of studios, top of the show in Bellingham. On the sports page, Mariners kickoff weekend series beginning tonight with the Toronto Blue Jays. 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

0: 94.9 KISM from the great state of Texas, T. Ray Vaughn, Guy Ovenell. 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Just after 8, we'll talk some of the top stories trending this morning, 92.9 KISM.
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Heart Barracuda as we rock American style this 4th of July weekend. Guy over at LM for Brad and John. Live Drizzle 62 outside our studios, top of you from Bellingham. From the Pacific Northwest, we head to the East Coast and New York. 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

0: 94.9 KISM Seattle's Pearl Jam, Better Man. Guitarist Mike McCready on the one and only time you met Eddie Van Halen.
1: When we were doing our Lightning Bolt record in Los Angeles, California, he happened to be in the hall one day. And I just happened to be listening to the first record on the way to the studio. And I was like, Eddie Van Halen, I'm Mike McCready, you know, just giving him my resume. I said, man, I'm just listening to the first record. It's so incredible. And he's like, ah, I never really liked the sound of that record. And anyways, took a picture with him, and that was the only time I ever met him.
0: Pearl Jam's Mike McCready. I'm meeting Eddie Van Halen. Got Van Halen up next. Also, we'll check some of the top stories trending. Guy Ovidell in for Brad and John. We got 64 Outsider Studios, top of you from Bellingham, home of the 92 days of summer. And a chance to be an instant finalist. Lowdown before 9, 92.9 KISM.
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0: 92.9 KISM. The Bad Boys from Boston, Aerosmith, Dream On, as we rock American style this 4th of July weekend. Guy Ovidell in for Brian John. Slow clearing today, then slightly warmer for the 4th tomorrow. We're at 62 outside our studio, stopping you from Bellingham. On the sports page, World Cup continues, round 32, three matches on the schedule for today. And Monday, the USA plays Belgium in Seattle in round 16. Bryce Miller carried a no-hitter into the seventh, and the Mariners stopped the Angels to a 1-0 to complete the series sweep yesterday. Mariners now kick off a weekend series with Blue Jays, 7-10 first pitch. And racing tonight at Deming Speedway. 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Season championship and a fireworks show to follow at Deming Speedway tonight. Gates open at 5, racing at 7. And more stories trending, KISM.com. 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

92.9 KISM from San Jose, California. The Doobies with their number one hit from 74, Blackwater. Rockin' American style on this 4th of July weekend. Rich Ablon, Guy Ovidell, in for Brad and John. They'll be

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0: Thank you, boy, down KISM. Tom Petty and the Heartbreakers, Refugee from 1980's Damn the Torpedoes. Tom Petty on the band's masterpiece.
1: It was joy, you know, just spinning across the dial and hearing yourself again and again on different stations. At one point, we had four songs on the air at the same time from that album.
0: Damn the Torpedoes peaked at number two and was held out of the top spot by Bob Seger and Silver Bullet Band's Against the Wind. Guy Ovidell, rock with you, American Style. Up next, got a track from an artist out of Wichita, Kansas, and details on the Winthrop Blues Fest. A chance to win passes. Details on the way, 92.9 KISM.
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0: Major Boy Don Kai, Assembly Squire, Lonely as the Night. Guy Ovidal, I'll rock with you on the eve of the 4th. Great to have a long, slow clearing today with slightly warmer temperatures tomorrow, the 4th of July. Outsider Studios, top of your shore in Bellingham, 63. And coming up July 17th through the 19th, KIS invites you to a weekend filled with the blues at the 39th Annual Winthrop Rhythm and Blues Festival. This 3-day event is packed with national and regional entertainment, on-site camping, food vendors, beer garden, and more. The Blues Ranch is the perfect setting for one of Washington's finest music festivals. Starting day with the Brian John Show Monday for weekend passes, the 39th Annual Winthrop R&B Festival. 3 days of the blues at the Blues Ranch in Winthrop with your classic rock concert connection. America rocks this 4th of July weekend. Coming up, got a track from a New York police officer turned rocker, 92.9 KISM.
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94.9 KISM, the Steve Miller Band, Jungle Love. Steve Miller was born in Milwaukee, Wisconsin. He would form the Steve Miller Band in San Francisco. Guy Ovedales, Rock American Style. 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

0: 90.9 KISM from Boston. The Cars, my best friend's girl, Guy Ovidal, rock with you on the eve of the 4th. As we get ready to celebrate America's 250th birthday tomorrow, the 4th of July, temps in the 70s. We're at 6 and 3 outside our studios, top of your show in Bellingham. 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In less than 15, we'll check some of the top stories trending this morning. Also got a track from a band out of San Diego that will be headlining this year's Northwest Washington Fair in Linden. Stay close tonight, 2.9 KISM.
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0: We're almost there, Chris. Only about a mile to the top.
1: Jess, hold up. Luna is answering nature's call again. I hate when she poops in the bushes. I mean, it makes it a lot harder to pick up.
0: Just leave it. No one will step in it there.
1: No. It's really important to scoop away every poop. I mean, it protects other dogs from getting sick when they go sniffing around in the bushes. It protects wildlife, too, so we gotta do it.
0: I hadn't thought of that. So it's not just about avoiding a mess?
1: It also means the poop won't wash into our water when it rains.
0: Ooh, no one wants that.
1: No.
0: So, what's the plan?
1: Well, scoop it, bag it, take it along for the journey. I don't know. My nifty leash clip makes it easy.
0: You're going to carry that with us? Can't you just leave it here and pick it back up on the way down?
1: See, I don't always remember to pick it back up on the way down, so I keep it with me.
0: That's a good point.
1: Yeah.
0: Trash on the trail does take away from the outdoor experience.
1: Well, looks like we've got a happy, healthy hiker.
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0: The Bad Boys from Boston, Errol Smith, 92.9 KISM. As we rock American style this 4th of July weekend, celebrating America's 250th birthday tomorrow. Guy Ovidell, Rich Avalon, slow clearing today with slightly warmer temperatures for the 4th tomorrow. 64 outside our studios, top of your show in Bellingham. On the sports page, the World Cup round 32 continues with three matches on the schedule, kicking off at 11 this morning, Australia and Egypt. USA in the round 16 Monday as they take on Belgium at Seattle Stadium. And they'll kick that off at 5 on Monday from Seattle. Bryce Miller carried a no-hitter into the 7th, and Mariners topped the Angels 1-0 to complete the series sweep last night. M's now welcome the Blue Jays for a weekend series. First pitch tonight, 7:10. And racing tonight at Deming Speedway. Gates open at 5, racing at 7, and a fireworks show to follow. Deming Speedway tonight. Racing gets underway at 7. More stories trending KISM.com. Before 11, got a track from a band from San Diego that will be headlining this year's Northwest Washington Fair in Linden, 92.9 KISM.
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0: Got your boy Don KISM from San Diego, Stone Temple Pilots, plush, the late Scott Weiland on his influences.
1: Well, definitely Bowie. The Hunky Dory album is probably my favorite Bowie album. The Beatles, Revolver in my CD changer at all times. Of course, like Led Zeppelin and the Doors, and as far as on this extreme, everything from the Carpenters to Miles Davis and the Sex Pistols. So
0: the late Scott Weiland on his influences, Stone Temple Pilots, this year's headliner at the Northwest Washington Fair in Linden next month. You take us while they last. They're going fast. KISM.com, your concert connection. 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

Badger Boy on KISM from Gainesville, Florida. Tom Petty, I Won't Back Down, from his solo debut album, Full Moon Fever. Guy over down rocking with you as we rock American style, keeping it in the South. Leonard Skinner, 92.9 KISM.

0: 9.9 KSM, the trio of Texas, ZZ Top, Tube Snake, Boogie, Guy Ovidell, rock with you, American style on the eve of the 4th. Great to have Long 64 outside of studios, Tommy Shore in Bellingham. KSM invites you to a weekend filled with the blues at the 39th Annual Winthrop Rhythm and Blues Festival. That is coming up July 17th through 19th. 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The 39th Annual Winthrop R&B Festival. 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
1: Thank you, boy, Don KISM from Chicago. 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

Fortis and Mount Vernon. Coming up, got a track from a band that formed in Los Angeles. Ironically, none of the original members were from California. 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
4: 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Freedom Eve, an outdoor music concert at the Blaine High School Stadium, is 6 to 9 tonight. 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
1: We started talking about Hotel California and wanted to sort of write a song that was sort of like an episode of The Twilight Zone. All of our songs were cinematic, but we wanted to open up with a, it was just one shot to the next, and they didn't necessarily make sense. It was just picture of the guy on the highway, picture of the hotel. The guy walks in, the door opens, strange people, and it's just sort of following this guy, and it doesn't really make sense. It's just sort of like an episode out of The Twilight Zone or something.
0: Anyway, Glenn Frey in the backstory of Hotel California. Ironically enough, none of the original members of the Eagles were from California. Guy Ovidal, rock with you as we rock American style during the holiday weekend. 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

92.9 KISM, part of the Bay Area thrash metal scene and one of the most important metal releases of all time. Off the Black Album, the mighty Metallica, and Nothing Else Matters. I'm Scott Less. Welcome to the 4th of July holiday weekend. On July 3rd, we're still rocking American style. It is the 250th anniversary. So yeah, let's go for 3 days of American-made rock and roll out of the Detroit Rock City, the Motor City Madman. Terrible Ted Nugent, Stranglehold, KISM.

0: 92.9 KISM, Terrible Ted Nugent out of the Motor City and Stranglehold. I'm Scott Less. Welcome to the 4th of July holiday weekend, and we are rocking American style all weekend. Bands from all over the great USA, from Aerosmith to ZZ Top, Deep South to the Pacific Northwest. We'll highlight an artist out of Seattle on the way as we are rocking American style on the 4th of July holiday weekend on 92.9 KISM.
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0: 92.9 KISM out of Seattle. Jimi Hendrix, Are You Experienced? As we're rocking American rock all 4th of July holiday weekend. We got more on the way, including a band out of Los Angeles who performed at Woodstock. That's on the way. We got live racing tomorrow night, Skagit Speedway, and their big 4th of July celebration with the fireworks show to follow the racing tomorrow night. 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

0: 92.9 KISM out of Los Angeles. Canned Heat on the road again. They played some of the biggest music festivals in the 60s, including the Monterey Pop Festival and Woodstock in 1969. Another cool American rock band, as we're highlighting as many as we can during a three-day weekend. America rocks in celebration of the 4th of July and the 250th anniversary. 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

92.9 KISM off their debut, The Cars. You're All I've Got Tonight out of Boston. And one of those great bands that we're featuring this weekend as part of an America Rocks weekend in celebration of America's 250th anniversary out of New York City, the Big Apple, and one of the greatest voices in all of rock and roll, Pat Benatar, KISM.

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0: 92.9 KISM Pearl Jam out of Seattle and alive, part of an America Rocks weekend on KISM. I'm Scott Less, all weekend long celebrating the 4th of July holiday and America's 250th anniversary by playing nothing but American-made rock. Out of the Pacific Northwest, you got Pearl Jam. 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

0: 92.9 KISM, Lynyrd Skynyrd out of Jacksonville, as we're highlighting American-made rock and roll all 4th of July holiday weekend. I'm Scott Less. We got Downtown Sounds officially kicks off the 2026 edition coming up on Wednesday. The Bellingham Partnership have done another great job of putting together an amazing lineup of live music and free for you to attend Wednesday. Boot Juice with the Staple Tones will be live. 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

0: 92.9 KISM, the Doobie Brothers out of San Jose. 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

92.9 KISM, a band that was created in Pennsylvania before moving to the Los Angeles area and the Sunset Strip. That is Poison and Nothing But a Good Time. I'm Scott Less. Welcome to the 4th of July holiday weekend. On this July 3rd, we're rocking American style, highlighting some amazing American-made rock and roll as we celebrate the 250th anniversary of the USA. Here's a couple of artists, one from Phoenix, one from Gainesville, and a duo known as Stevie Nicks and Tom Petty. America Rocks, KISM.

0: 92.9 KISM, the pride of the Midwest and Indiana. John Mellencamp, Pink Houses. I'm Scott Less. Happy 4th of July holiday weekend, rocking American style, celebrating the 250th anniversary of the USA and an America Rocks weekend that will continue through Sunday, loaded up with nothing but the very best of America, including a band from Georgia on the way, plus a recap of what we endured last night in a rainstorm, the off-the-rails battle of the bands showcase number one. Details next, KISM.
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0: 92.9 KISM out of Illinois. Sticks Lady. I'm Scott Less. America rocks on this 4th of July holiday weekend, celebrating the 250th anniversary of this holiday. Hi, KISM.
1: My brother from another.
0: Hey, Charlie, how are you, man?
1: How you doing, Scott?
0: I'm getting it done, brother. How's it going?
1: Balancing life, you know. Hey, can you play me something?
0: If it's American made, yeah, I certainly can.
1: Greta Van Fleet.
0: Ooh, yeah, Greta Van Fleet. Sure, what song you want to hear?
1: Highway Song.

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0: 92.9 KISM. They love their home state so much they named their band after it. Georgia Satellites. And keep your hands to yourself on this at America Rocks weekend, kicking off your extended holiday weekend with nothing but American-made rock and roll today through Sunday as America Rocks in celebration of the 4th of July holiday and the 250th anniversary. I'm Scott Less. Thanks to everybody who joined us last night. The off-the-rails battle of the bands at the Culshan Trackside Beer Garden. We endured rain, and more rain, but the bands battled and they were great. Congratulations to Hippies with Money securing the best votes last night. They move on to the semifinals as we look forward to round number two coming up on Thursday. Old World Astronaut will battle Slick Sickly. 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All the details about the Off the Rails Trackside Battle of the Bands can be found online at KISM.com. America Rocks, another band out of Boston, on the way next on KISM.
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5: 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I'm Amanda Richards as America rocks on 92.9 KISM.

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0: hopefully all of them, from Aerosmith to ZZ Top and everyone in between. As we kick off another big block of American-made rock on the way, including another great artist from Los Angeles just after 3 on 92.9 KISM.
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92.9 KISM out of Los Angeles, Motley Crue, Girls, Girls, Girls. I'm Scott Less. 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

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I did spend 3 years living in Austin, Texas. 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
1: 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We welcome into the studio today, Jake and Darren. What's more American than cold beer and fireworks with Beach Cat? Happy Friday, fellas.
2: Oh, that was a boom crack.
1: Heck yeah. If people are looking for a place to partay tomorrow on the 4th, you've got two great locations.
3: Party. Yeah, we do.
1: yeah, we do.
3: First time ever we're going to be open in Bellingham. We were closed last year in Bellingham because we were afraid of running out of beer. That's not the case now. We know we're not going to run out of beer. But you can try. You can push us to the test because we are going to be open in Bellingham from 10 a.m. because

0: the Canada game got moved to 10 a.m.
1: Oh.
0: And then we'll be closing at 10 p.m. So yeah. It's going to be a long, really fun day. And then in Birch Bay, we'll be open at 10 a.m. till 6 p.m. And then we'll close for our friends and family event out in Birch Bay. But both locations will be open. They'll be rocking. Get your beer while you can and enjoy the fireworks and stay safe.
1: And an opportunity if people want to just have their own house party, beer to go.
0: Oh, yeah. We have lots of cans of beer to go. I mean, we're holding the Pervana can right here. That is a very beautiful logo.
1: It's awesome.
0: Beach Blonde, Cat's Blue Ribbon. We got plenty of cans stocked in our to-go fridges and are hoping to run out.
1: It is a holiday weekend, Darren, but the holiday we're celebrating today is Christmas in July. How did that work out?
2: Christmas in July. Yeah, let's talk about this. So it is a beer that I've been brewing since the teens as a home brewer.
1: This is an award winner.
2: It is. It's a silver medal winner at the Washington Beer Awards a couple years ago.
0: It's a three-time winner.
2: And it is full of a bunch of spruce tips. Arlington-grown spruce tips, grown at my buddy Scott's house down in Arlington. And a bunch of us took a field trip down there a month or so ago, picked 2 5-gallon buckets full of spruce tips, and they went into the beer. And, boy, let me tell you, it's like kind of eating a little candy Christmas tree.
1: It's really, really good.
2: Thanks.
1: How do you maintain a recipe like that year after year when the spruce tips, I would imagine, would probably also change year after year?
2: Yeah, they're definitely volatile, and they pop at different times. We want to catch them when they're just that bright little green sprout that comes out, and Scott and I communicate, and like, how's the spruce tips looking down there? And sends me some pictures, and then we're like, okay, we got to brew it. Let's go down and pick them. And we pick them and brew with them within like the next day.
1: Wow. And it's on tap now.
2: Yep. Well, went on tap this week, obviously Christmas in July. So here we go.
1: The gift that keeps on giving. Well, Whatcom County has a fever, Jake, a fever for World Cup soccer. And you've got a great destination for watch parties.
0: Heck yeah, we do. We have a really great turnout in the Oasis. The last U.S. game was packed to the brim. So this time around, we partnered with Shaylux Motion, and we got a 113-inch TV that's going to be on the dock this time around for the World Cup game for the U.S. That'll be this upcoming Monday. We'll also have it on the dock for Mexico on Sunday. So the Mexico game will be TV on the dock, TVs in the Oasis, TVs in the tap room. We have damn near 10 TVs at this point. So.
1: Wow.
0: If you're looking for a place to watch World Cup soccer and a great atmosphere with people that are genuinely happy to be there, watch the game together, definitely come check us out in Bellingham.
1: And it's not just the U.S. game. You're going to be having this TV on display for the remaining part of World Cup.
0: Yeah, we'll have it for the semifinals. Essentially, the 14th through the 19th of July, that TV will be on the dock. Weather is going to be sunny. I'm going to call it now.
2: You're
0: gonna have
1: yes.
0: sunny weather.
1: Thank goodness.
0: Don't call me Al Roker, but my knee's been, my trick knee's going off, and I know it's going to be sunny. I don't know. But yeah, we'll have the TV on the dock. We're super excited to have it out there. It's a really cool experience. I mean, we set it up and immediately put on the Mariners game, and it was just an awesome experience to be out there. We have umbrellas now for the shade. We have the Oasis ready to go. Like, everything is going to be perfect for this World Cup game coming up on Monday.
1: And just as a reminder, your location is open for all ages.
0: Yes, family friendly, pet friendly. People have brought their birds. People have brought their cats. Somebody brought a llama one time out in Birch Bay. That was really cool.
1: You know, llamas are big fans of soccer.
0: They love beer, too. It's crazy, you know. They'll spit at you if you don't give them beer.
1: In studio today with Jake and Darren from Beach Cat Brewing. We're already celebrating Christmas in July, but if you want a sense of palm trees, this sour I'm tasting today, Darren, it makes me feel like it's a part of the tropics.
2: Oh, man. Come down to Beach Cat for a little vacation.
1: Yeah.
2: This is a pina colada-inspired sour, so our sours are the name Sour Scratch Kids. Mm. So if you come in and you had a Sour Scratch Kids a couple weeks ago, it was raspberry, and now it's pina colada. Tons of pineapple.
1: I don't know how you do that.
2: Well, it's got a lot of pineapple in it. Pineapple puree,
1: else.
2: And then just a hint of coconut, just to not give it that too overpowering, but really balances it.
1: That is a great description of it. And man, it is just a blast of fruitness in there. That is really good.
2: Yeah, super refreshing. You know, for those that aren't, it is a beer, but for those that don't like hoppiness or they're not into a lager, you know, this gives them an opportunity to have a beer that's on the sour side, but the backbone's fruit.
1: So good, so good. And of course, we're talking about 4th of July coming up tomorrow, big celebrations, but you always have plenty of events going on at both tap rooms.
0: Yeah, tonight we

0: We have live music with Adele Drive, a really great local band out of Bellingham. On Saturday the 11th, July 11th, we have karaoke in the Oasis. That's been a really popular event. It's grown in attendance every single time that we do it. Saturday karaoke that has a live music stage and a spotlight and the whole just experience of it, really exciting. And then trivia on Thursdays with Jordan Bellingham is a staple now and usually has like 80 to 100 people playing, mm-hmm. like just awesome. And out in Birch Bay, we have Music Bingo, which the turnout for that has been amazing. We'll have it July 7th. And then Run Club, just a huge turnout of people that walk, run, bike, do whatever they want to go, you know, have a beer at Beach Cat. And it's a really good turnout, too, and a great community.
1: I've seen some great pictures on your social media of those events, of the Run Club. It's just like a really cool crew, people hanging out, celebrating life and times in Birch Bay, and of course, Beach Cat Brewing.
0: Yeah, one of our regulars, Monica, put it together. She approached us and said, hey, I have a group of people that love running, and we want to make this a regular thing every Thursday. And we've been doing it now for over 3 years, and Monica's been absolutely wonderful. My wife, Caitlin, loves to be a part of the Run Club, too, and it's a really good time. It's just a really easy way to make friends, to, you know, meet people in your community, especially out in Birch Bay. And it's been really wonderful to be a part of it.
1: Very cool. You want to celebrate the 250th anniversary of the USA. A great way to do it is the home of the $5 beer, Darren. I don't know how you guys do it, but you've really put together an amazing beer for just $5.
2: Heck yeah. Cass Blue Ribbon, our flagship American lager. $5 all the time. Either location, this isn't a happy hour, just get a whole pint of it for $5.
1: America!
2: Yeah, America.
1: That's right. And again, holiday hours for tomorrow at both tap rooms is?
0: For Bellingham, we will be open from 10 a.m. till 10 p.m., last call at 9:45. And in Birch Bay, we'll be open from 10 a.m. to 6 p.m., so last call will be at 5:45. So stop in, grab your beers, grab your friends, have a couple, and then go enjoy the fireworks somewhere safe.
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2: 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Also, band director Kenneth Kern was presented with a special $5,000 award for his dedication and perseverance despite suffering major impact from the recent floodings. The $5,000 awards are split, with half going to the educators and half for use in their schools. Thanks to Brown & Brown Insurance Services for highlighting these educators and creating this good news.
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92.9 KISM, The Doors and Touch Me, not only celebrating the 250th anniversary of the USA, paying tribute today to the great Jim Morrison, passed away on this date, July 3rd, 1971. That is The Doors and Touch Me, as we're highlighting American-made rock, celebrating the 250th anniversary of the USA, and of course the 4th of July holiday. Nothing

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1: We're the only country that has a nationwide hot dog eating contest. A hot dog is the worst thing you can put in the human body. They've done studies that every hot dog you eat takes 30 minutes off of your life. That should be a national emergency. Does it stop us? Hell no. Instead, we have a contest and put it on ESPN on the 4th of July to shine a light on the best and brightest of us all. We feed them to our children at the barbecue. We yell, "You get off that trampoline, put out your cigarette, and eat this hot dog." But who cares, right? 30 minutes off your life. You know, it's not like it comes off tonight. You know what I mean? It's not like you eat the hot dog today and you lose it this evening. No, it's at the end, when it's weird and scary. So you're telling me with every hot dog I eat, I have 30 minutes less of staring at a wall in a nursing home, waiting for a stranger to change me? Sounds to me like hot dogs are a superfood.
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Journey, love and touch and squeeze it, rocking a block of nonstop American-made rock as we're celebrating the 250th anniversary and the 4th of July holiday. 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

0: 92.9 KISM out of the Big Apple, New York City, and Eddie Money, Baby Hold On. I'm Scott Less. Happy 4th of July holiday weekend and happy Friday. 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That's what we're doing today, tomorrow, and Sunday, highlighting nothing but American-made rock and roll as America rocks throughout the 4th of July holiday on 92.9 KISM.
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The 39th annual Winthrop Rhythm and Blues Festival is July 17th through the 19th, 3 days packed with nothing but the blues. 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

0: 92.9 KISM off Full Moon Fever and out of Gainesville, Florida. Tom Petty and Free Fallin'. I'm Scott Less. Happy Friday and happy 4th of July holiday weekend. Highlighting American-made rock as America rocks this weekend on KISM. Not only celebrating the July 4th holiday, but the 250th anniversary of the USA. Another big block of American-made rock on the way next. Keep it locked. America rocks on 92.9 KISM.
1: 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We'll light up the sky with a massive, colossal and spectacular fireworks display. It's a great night for the whole family. 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Hot food, cold drinks, and red hot racing make Skagit Speedway a fantastic family night out. 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There's free t-shirt tosses, and you might even get to hang out with Dirt Dog. 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Racing starts 7 p.m. this Saturday night, July 4. 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